0: Real Oldies, 1470 WSAN, the Lehigh Valley's greatest hits. We've heard the sayings, not to sleep with the TV on, right? Avoid screen time before bed. But now sleep doctors are telling us a little something different, all right? They explained that watching TV in bed could actually be good for you if it's part of your nightly wind down routine. That's telling your body, all right, it's time to relax, get to bed. But they say that you got to make sure that you keep the volume low on the TV. All right. Set the timer to turn the TV off after about 30 minutes or so and stick to familiar, low drama, soothing shows.
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0: Valley's 1470 WSAN, the Lehigh Valley's greatest hits. So we've heard of people utilizing ChatGPT almost as a therapist. Well, now ChatGPT's parent company is using these guardrails to deal with mental or emotional distress detection. Essentially, they say there have been instances where the AI model fell short in recognizing signs of delusion or emotional dependency. So now the update is going to be limiting how much direct advice the chatbot or AI is able to give about personal challenges. Instead, they want to help users decide for themselves.
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This is one of those instances where too much of a good thing is definitely not a good thing. We gotta chat next.

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0: The Lehigh Valley's greatest hits of the 60s and 70s, real oldies, 1470 WSAN.
1: So we've all complained about not getting enough sleep, but now we're learning that there's a lot of danger in getting too much sleep. A new study found that people who get more than 9 hours a night are actually at an even higher risk of health problems, which does include a shorter lifespan. So yes, sleep quality is way more important than sleep quantity, but they say oversleeping has been linked to a laundry list of health issues, from diabetes to even kidney troubles.
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I'm Michelle Fay, and the music doesn't stop when the radio's off. 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

970 WSAN, the Lehigh Valley's greatest hits. So I've been out of the dating game for a while. I would say I'll totally be your wingman, but unfortunately for us, I can't. Here's the thing, though. AI might actually work for you in your favor as your wingman. True story. Let's talk in minutes.

Oldies, 1470 WSAN, music for the rock and roll generation. So now they're saying AI might be your new wingman because, well, people are reaching to AI a lot more than even, well, reaching out to their friends for dating advice. Because AI isn't going to judge you, not going to gossip. It's not going to remind you of your last dating disaster. But people are using AI to prep for first dates. They're decoding sketchy texts, even spotting red flags they might have missed.

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So they say that this is quite possibly the most attractive hobby a man can have. You might want to hear me out. Let's talk in 10.

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1: So what would you consider the most attractive hobby that your partner could have, right? They say the most attractive hobby a man can have is picking up a good book and reading. Almost every woman asked basically said they like a guy who reads a lot. They find that really attractive. Also, somebody that's learning another language, playing an instrument, cooking, woodworking. The turnoffs, though, gambling and trying too hard to be overly masculine.
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So they found that coffee is basically a really good thing for us ladies. 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

770 WSAN. I'm Michelle Bay. Tomorrow morning, David and Meredith fire up Hurry Up Headlines at 710 and 810. The quick stories you'll actually want to hear before diving into your day. Real Oldies 1470.

oldies, 1470 WSAN, the Lehigh Valley's greatest hits of the 60s and 70s. So laughter truly is the best medicine. They say laughter therapy has been really helpful with not only babies, but some animals. They're also using laughter therapy to lower workplace anxiety. Schools are utilizing it for special needs students. So it might include laughter yoga, hospital clowns, things like that.

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1: 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I am checking out, but thanks for letting me keep you company. 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I am checking out with Fleetwood Mac on now. Have a great one.

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0: 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Hello, goodbye. Elton and Billy Joel coming up. I want to thank you guys for already saying hello in the midnight hour and following me on Facebook. I got John. Hello, Rich. Marcia. Hey, Joanne. Tim, Jill, Shelley, and Diane. Easy to follow if you're already scrolling right now on Facebook. Just search out C. Stevens Radio.
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IHOP Alley's Real Oldies 1470. I am ready for Monday. Took a week off. I did get some messages. Craig, what happened to the free cash? It's coming back Monday the 13th. 9 more chances every weekday to win money. It's the $1,000 Great Gas Giveaway. $1,000 to fill up your tank. 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

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Friday Eve, by the way, we're getting you one step closer. I'll tell you what, after last week, whenever we have that day off for the holiday, working a full 5 days, it's a real inconvenience. Here's Stevie Wonder. Isn't she lovely? Thank you guys for working the third shift along with

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Greatest hits of the 60s and 70s, real oldies, 1470 WSAN. A little after 1 o'clock, I'm Craig Stevens on the third shift. So after July 4th weekend, I am so now in the mood to just keep grilling. Yeah, I mean, we still, for the most part, grill all year, but summertime grilling, family and friends over. What's your favorite thing to grill? That's my Facebook poll this hour. I'll have a top 10 list for you next after Mr. and Broken Wings on the Thursday Third Shift.

0: 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Real oldies, 1470. CCR music. I'm Craig Stavins. My people poll later this hour. We're chatting about your favorite summer food. In the meantime, favorite thing to grill? What made the list? Ooh, a good steak. Ribs. Oh, I've had good. I like beef ribs now. Harder to find than pork ribs. Chicken wings. Hot dogs. Actually came in at number 5. I thought they'd be like top 3. Corn on the cob. Chicken breast was 2. And number 1, as always, hamburgers.
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I'm Craig Stevens. 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

Valley's Real Oldies, 1470. I am ready for Monday. Took a week off. I did get some messages. Craig, what happened to the free cash? It's coming back Monday the 13th. 9 more chances every weekday to win money. $50,000 great gas giveaway. $1,000 to fill up your tank. 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

0: 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Thursday, people pool. I'm Craig Stevens. Chatting about your favorite summer food. What would that be? I'm thinking good old-fashioned. I like Manhattan clam chowder. How about you, Tom?
1: My favorite summer food is cookie dough ice cream.
0: Oh.
1: I can basically live off of cookie dough ice cream.
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0: 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I like the blueberry ice cream, peach ice cream in the summer. Those are my faves.
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Lehigh Valley's Real Oldies 1470. 30 minutes commercial free. I'm Craig Stevens. Saw these ladies perform last year in concert. Amazing. I got Heart and Barracuda. We got the 60s, 70s, 80s playing for you. Perfect playlist on the third shift.

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1: Pretty interesting. I read this the other night and did a follow-up. A manual transmission, if you're still driving stick shift, good for your brain. I'll tell you about that next in 8 minutes on Thursday Third Shift.

0: Real Oldies 1470 WSAN, the Lehigh Valley's greatest hits of the 60s and 70s. Third shift is on. Frankie and the Seasons, December 63. I got Fleetwood Mac and CCR coming up. You know, I think I mentioned something like this the other night, and now there's another study. Driving a manual transmission. Stick shift, good for brain health. How about, I haven't driven a stick in about, I'd say 35, 40 years. And I don't think I'd be able to do it anymore. But anyway, they say it's good brain exercise and brain training. Could play a role in keeping your mind sharp and exercise and help ward off dementia. How about that? It's also good anti-theft for your car. Carjackers under the age of 40 will never touch your car. And if you are able to commute on a daily basis in a stick shift, the way traffic is around here, you're now probably qualified to perform brain surgery.
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1: I am ready for Monday. Took a week off. I did get some messages. Craig, what happened to the free cash? It's coming back Monday the 13th. 9 more chances every weekday to win money. It's the $1,000 Great Gas Giveaway. $1,000 to fill up your tank. 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

0: Oldies, 1470. WSAN playing the Lehigh Valley's greatest hits of the 60s and 70s. Thursday, third shift. I'm Craig Stevens. People poll tonight, chatting about your favorite summer food. What would that be? For me, I would say chowders, fresh made ice cream. You know, when you pick blueberries and you use those old fashioned machines, gotta get the dry ice. How about you, Shelley?
1: Oh my gosh, my favorite summer food is corn.
0: Oh, yes.
1: You gotta love summer corn. It tastes so good. It's sweet and yummy. Oh, love some corn. Butter, salt, and pepper.
0: Yeah.
1: Nothing like it.
0: And even though it's not good for you, I do like a little extra salt on my corn.
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Lehigh Valley's number one for fun, Real Oldies 1470 WSAN. Thursday, third shift, and I'm Craig Stevens. I want to thank John and Diane saying hello on the third shift. Working, husband-wife couple, working, post office. I like it. Your wedding song, proud to play for you. We've got tonight, working on your anniversary. Here you go. I know.

Is it really summer if you haven't uttered the words, "It's not burnt, it's barbecued"? Real Oldies 1470, the Lehigh Valley's greatest hits.

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Real Oldies, 1470 WSAN. A little after 3 o'clock, I'm Craig Stevens, 30 minutes commercial free. So what would the perfect job for you be? Don't say working one day a week. You put that on my Facebook yesterday. I have some of the results for you. Some of your comments. Give me about 8 minutes. After Hall & Oates, and She's Gone on the Third Shift.

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I am ready for Monday. Took a week off. I did get some messages. 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

0: Real Oldies 1470 WSAN, music for the rock and roll generation. Thursday, third shift, and I'm Craig Stavins. Tonight's People Poll, we're chatting about what's your favorite summer food? I would say anything from the garden. Fresh blueberries, fresh strawberries from a patch in the area, and then making your own ice cream from it. How about you, Diane?
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1: 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You're like, I'm Italian.
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Real Oldies 1470 WSAN. 30 minutes commercial free on the third shift. I want to thank Joanne. I got Marsha, John, Rich, and Valerie. I'm sorry. Ever since Marsha from the Brady Bunch and Marsha, every time I hear that name, see that name, I always have to say it a couple of times. I am sorry, Marsha.

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Lehigh Valley's greatest hits of the 60s and 70s, Real Oldies 1470. I can't believe we didn't get a chance to take a road trip to help clean off the highway. Did you hear about the big highway spill a couple of days ago? I'll tell you about that in a few. Hazmat did get called, but it really wasn't necessary. Bee Gees coming up. Got the Beatles, David Bowie now. Let's Dance. Thursday, third shift. Loving the playlist we got for you guys tonight. 60s, 70s, 80s.

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0: 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Saturday Night Fever. And Stayin' Alive, Bee Gees. I'm Craig Stevens. Hart and Elton John coming up. So hazmat got called out. There was no threat to the environment. It smelled good, though. Ooh, you like hot sauce? There was a tractor-trailer accident a couple of days ago. No one was hurt, but it spilled Frank's Red Hot Sauce all over the highway. Can you now talk about a spicy commute and some road flavor? Yeah, hazmat did come out, but I believe, if I'm not mistaken, I did see some pictures. People were showing up with wings and celery sticks.
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Oldies, 1470 WSAN. It's Craig Stevens. Carbon County, we've got you covered. Thank you, Lee Hyten, Palmerton, and Jim Thorpe for feeling good with the Lehigh Valley's greatest hits in the 60s and 70s. 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
1: You got the Thursday third shift. I'm Craig Stevens. 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
1: We're putting a cap and a wrap on the third shift. Good morning. Welcome to Thursday, the morning show next at 5. I love that I get a chance to play this song on my way out of the studio. Chicago. We'll see you tomorrow.

0: 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Glad we could be that jerk.
1: The Valley's greatest hits. 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
0: Okay, Meredith.
2: Yes.
0: I'm going to put you on the spot here. This is a little pop quiz. I teased the Oregon teen who spent $3 at Goodwill. He found an item that could fetch $250,000 at an auction.
2: Wow.
0: He's a 19-year-old kid. And evidently, this is kind of what he does. He resells stuff that he finds at yard sales and Goodwill. He turned it into a full-time business, and so far has made $100,000.
1: Oh, he can take the rest of the year off.
0: But that's what he said. He goes, I hope this windfall will get me to retire early.
1: Wow.
0: So here we go. I'll give you a hint of what it is. It has to do with NBA basketball.
1: Okay.
0: And your choices are a ball.
1: Yes.
0: No. Let me finish.
1: Okay, sorry.
0: A ball, a jersey, or a jacket.
1: Okay.
0: $250,000. And by the way, it has been authenticated by Sotheby's as an NBA item.
1: Okay, so we've got a ball that could be signed and or game used. Mm-hmm. You've got a jersey that could be signed or game used. That I'm trying to think, like $250,000. So I'm going to go jacket because I feel like only really special people get NBA jackets.
0: Yeah.
1: And I think that would be like more rare. Ugh.
0: Okay. Meredith, it's an unusual NBA.

0: the item that you chose, but it is also correct.
1: Uma, the smartest woman in the world.
0: It is belonging to Wilt Chamberlain.
1: What?
0: Who, how this was donated, it probably just snuck through the cracks because he wore this in a 1972 NBA final game.
1: Oh my gosh. So it's game used and it was a final.
0: They probably have footage or a picture with him wearing the jacket. Sotheby's confirmed it. And $250,000 could be the asking price.
1: Okay, that is awesome. Wilt Chamberlain, I wonder how many women have tried on that jacket.
0: Damn.
2: Sharing wild stories every morning.
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2: 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Start the message with DM and let them know what you think.
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1: Look at this. Did you know this Friday is an actual fry day?
2: Ooh, like National Friday?
1: National Friday is Friday, and McDonald's is giving away free fries. It's to their reward members, a free medium order of fries. And I don't know.
2: Let me guess.
1: Medium's never big enough for me. I always go for the large.
2: Do you have to do something through their app?
1: Through the app.
2: I knew it.
1: At participating locations. It's kind of like good news, bad news. You hear this good news, free fries. I long for the day of just walking in going, I'd like to collect my free fries, please. However, here's a number that's going to blow your mind. McDonald's says it serves about 3.6 billion orders, not fries, orders of fries in each year. So 3.6 billion orders of fries each year.
2: Wow.
1: So take the average amount of fries in each order and start multiplying. That's insane.
2: Oh my gosh, what a stat. Okay, so this Friday, I just looked it up. That is July 10th.
1: Yep.
2: Free fries if you buy something through the app.
1: That's right. And it has to be with any dollar purchase or more.
2: Cool.
1: So there you go.
2: I will say, I do have the app. I used to delete it after...

0: Oldies, 1470 WSAN, the Lehigh Valley's greatest hits. We did some streaming. We can share what we're watching, but more importantly, there's so many things out there, and it's hard to keep track of what show is where. Mm-hmm. So let us know what you're watching as well. I'm going to fire up HBO Max because we screwed up Hacks. Great show on HBO.
1: Yeah.
0: Gene Smart. This is a show that deals with, it's kind of like a homage to Joan Rivers, a female comedian, top of her game. We watched all the seasons all the way through. So we thought Mrs. Jones was on the computer and she sees this thing she thought was a deleted scene or AI. And it was what we didn't see. I'm not going to get into particulars because of spoilers. But we're watching this, and she's like, look at this. Is this real? I said, that's not AI. Was this a deleted scene? What did we miss? I run over to the HBO app. I fire it up on the TV. We missed the season finale.
1: Oh!
0: The second to the last show felt like the finale.
1: So I love
0: we're
1: that.
0: Like, we're done.
1: It's like finding 20 bucks in your winter coat when you bust it out.
0: Now, we saw a spoiler in what we were watching, but either way, it was good, and it's so great. The finale is phenomenal, the last season. So, Hacks on HBO.
1: All right. Also HBO, House of the Dragon is absolutely awesome.
0: Yeah.
1: But moving over to, I've got one from Hulu, Alice and Steve. Have you seen this show?
0: No.
1: It is bonkers, and it escalates. It's crazy. I watched all, I think there's only six episodes or so. It's really funny if you like British humor and a story that goes off the rails. But another thing I think everybody should watch is The Worst Neighbors Ever on Netflix.
0: Yeah, I've seen a couple of those.
1: This season is so wild. It makes me absolutely want to hug all of my lovely neighbors.
0: And this is Netflix?
1: Netflix. And if you're a documentary person, American Experiment. It is awesome about our American history.
0: Whoa.
1: I was nerding out this weekend, brother. Woo!
0: You go true crime, and this one a little different direction, mm-hmm. So that's impressive. That is what we're watching, so what about you?
2: 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This is David and Meredith in the morning.

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0: Real Oldies 1470. Yeah,

0: Well, this is a very early time of day. Kicking things off. Good morning, Meredith Michaels.
1: Good morning, David. How are you doing?
0: I'm doing great. Actually, something really cool happened, and I want to share the story on the air. So we'll get to that within the next couple of minutes because it's awesome.
1: Okay. I'm always ready for some awesome. Are you trying to take my job with some good news?
0: It is. I guess kind of it can fall into the good news category. So yeah, I'll do one early.
1: Trick-a-jerb.
0: For those of you who don't know, Meredith Michaels has a segment every morning right around, what would you say, 8:40-ish?
1: Yeah, 8:40. And it's because, you guys, we get so much bad news and bummer news coming straight to our phones and our faces all day long.
0: Yeah.
1: We have to make sure to make time to do something good and positive every day.
0: And we call it good news, baby. Also, this hour, one of my favorite things we do is side by side. Mm. So many songs can sound alike depending on whether it's the intro or not. And we'll get into that in the 6 o'clock hour as well. There's a lot going on.
1: Yeah. Thank you guys so much for listening to us, especially bright and early. We love you guys.
0: Quick break. We're back with more.
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0: The Lehigh Valley's greatest hits, real oldies, 1470 WSAN. Okay, if you wouldn't mind, I would like to do the next good news.
1: Okay, I think you should.
0: This is normally your boxes that you do the heavy lifting on, but I would like to do this one because this one affected me.
1: Okay.
0: This one hit me right in the feels, so...

0: This good news involves a Florida woman who was out running errands, and when she returned home, she realized her chain clasp had come undone, and the locket that was on that chain went missing, gone. Unfortunately, inside that locket that she had for 33 years were two pictures of her boys. Aww. Well, she put the word out. She went on Facebook. Friends and family shared it, close up of the locket, and she actually retraced her path to find out, okay, I went here, I went there, I went here. Reached out to all those businesses to say, have you found a gold locket? It's a heart. It opens up. And there's pictures of my boys in there. Well, didn't hear anything. It was a long holiday weekend and pretty much despondent. Nothing on Facebook. So many nice people saying, our thoughts are going out to you. Good luck. We hope you find it after 33 years. That's got to be heartbreaking. Well, yesterday, her phone rang. And it was one of the places she stopped. It was Goodwill. She was actually unloading things at the Goodwill. And they say, would you mind coming down here to the Goodwill? To which they handed her the locket when she arrived.
1: Oh, congratulations.
0: Now, this locket had been run over in the entry level or the entry area to Goodwill. And unfortunately, the pictures inside got a little scratched up. So now they look like kind of like older antique pictures of kids. How do I know all the details of this? This good news involved my wife, Mrs. Jones, and her locket of 33 years. She got it back.
1: That is crazy. I cannot believe she got it back.
0: Yeah.
1: But it's run over.
0: Yeah, she's going to take it to our favorite jewelry store.
1: I was just going to say, I know who can fix that.
0: Classic Reagents and Diamonds and Gold. And she's going to get it kind of fixed up. Mm-hmm. The top broke, and that's how it came off the chain. But pretty amazing.
1: Wow. But
0: she had given up hope.
1: Of course.
0: And when she was taking out one of the boxes for Goodwill, it like popped the locket off. And they found it out in the concrete, and they saw it on Facebook, too.
1: They did?
0: Yes.
1: Goodwill did?
0: Yep.
1: Oh, my gosh. That's awesome. The power of social media. Congratulations, Mrs. Jones.
0: And that is your and my good news, baby. All I really need is a little
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1: I wonder if Shelley Rome is going to report on Backstreet Boys. Did you hear? They got a new song. I missed it.
0: I did too.
1: They released this a couple of weeks ago. It's called Bottle Up. You want to hear a little?
0: Yes, please.
1: Actually, it doesn't sound too bad. Check it out.

0: I mean, not too bad. No. And then I found out it's on the Paw Patrol movie soundtrack.
1: No wonder we didn't hear about it.
0: They look good in the video. I got to give them credit. So there's our little entertainment music report. Shelley, what do you have?
2: Well, it's official. Glenn Powell has finally hard launched his romance with Michelle Randolph. He took to Insta to share a carousel of pictures from his 4th of July celebration. One of the pics, a black and white snap of the two of them kissing. Hell of a 4th, Powell captioned the post. Michelle's featured in other pics in the carousel too. Kylie Jenner has her own Dunkin' line. The King Kylie collection features three different summer drinks, all pink. So what are they? A candy pink lemonade refresher, which is pink pineapple flavored mixed with lemonade and dragon fruit pieces. A vanilla pink cloud latte, which is a pink twist on the classic French vanilla ice latte, as it has colorful strawberry cold foam. And a pink lemon drop sun cloud lemonade, a creamy lemonade with oat milk and topped with pink strawberry cold foam. The drinks dropped yesterday and are only available for a limited time. A new Doom Part 3 trailer is dropped, and it hints that Timothy Chalamet's Paul Atreides may be way beyond redemption at this point. At least that's what we hear Jason Momoa's Duncan Idaho say about him. We also see that Zendaya's Chaney isn't happy with Paul, as he promised her he'd never take power in his name. The trailer also shows us Florence Pugh's Princess Irulan and Robert Pattinson's Sidetail talking about a regime change, which could mean killing Paul. The movie's set to hit theaters December 18th. If you were hoping to see John Stamos on Dancing with the Stars, don't hold your breath. While on the Bobby cast, Bobby Jones asked the Full House star if he'd ever compete on the show, and his response? That he's been asked every single season to do it. Stamos says he told them don't ever ask him again, as he's never going to do that show, so why not? He explained that in his eyes, what makes the show good is people suffering and looking like fools. They're breaking their feet, calluses, and Stamos just doesn't want that. And finally, millennials, get ready. You just may be able to stream Spice World. While on the Lewis Theroux podcast, Mel C teased that their 1997 film could very well be headed to streaming soon. She explained that it hasn't been on streaming yet because there were a lot of people that owned it, but now that the group regained full ownership, they plan to release it in the

David and Meredith Mornings, Craig Stevens with the 70s at noon, and Mike Mittman Afternoons, and the greatest hits of all time. It's like your favorite mixtape, but better.

0: 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Meredith.
1: Yes?
0: It is normally the smartest listeners in the world that help us out and tip us off to a side-by-side.
1: That's right. But you said you were driving around for this one?
0: Yeah, I was driving around. I said, wow, I was wrong. So I'm going to put it up to you guys.
2: Side-by-side.
0: I was driving around and I heard this. And I said, you know what song that is? It's Missing You by John Waite.
1: Okay.
0: That's how it starts. And then I heard this.
1: And you were wrong.
0: And then I thought this was Heart. All I want to do is make love to you. Doesn't it sound like it?
1: It does.
0: Bum, bum, bum, bum. That's Belinda Carlisle, I Get Weak.
1: Oh.
0: I was like, what just happened in my musical brain? So here, side by side, that is Belinda Carlisle. This is John Waite.
1: Okay. That's exactly the same.
0: It's almost like they used the same drum kit.
1: It's just like the camera was a little further away from the second one.
0: Yeah. Belinda. John Waite. I mean, come on.
1: If that isn't the most approved side-by-side in the history of side-by-sides.
0: Hold.
1: Approved.
0: Oh my gosh, you're not wrong.
3: Side-by-side film before a live studio audience. And they're confused.
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0: Goldie's 1470 WSAN with David and Meredith in the morning. Hit him with the hurry up headline. Legendary Welsh singer Bonnie Tyler passed away last night at the age of 75 at a hospital in Portugal. Her passing followed an unexpected illness that required emergency intestinal surgery in May, from which she was never able to fully recover. Known globally for her iconic raspy vocals and massive 1980s power ballads, she leaves behind a legacy defined by enduring hits like Total Eclipse of the Heart, Holding Out for a Hero, and It's a Heartache. Her decades-long career, Tyler earned 3 Grammy nominations. Despite her passing, Tyler's music continues to resonate with audiences worldwide. Nothing I can say, a total eclipse
1: of the heart. The 2026 Emmy nominations have been revealed.
0: Ooh, let me guess one.
1: Yeah?
0: We all love this show here. The Pit.
1: The Pit. Well, let's just say they did very well. In fact, they lead all the other nominees with a total of 25, followed by Hacks with 24 nominations. That's a record for a comedy series. And have you seen Widow's Bay on Apple? They're leading all the new show nominees with 19. And it's looking like HBO Max leads all networks and platforms with a total of 122 nominations. And Mariska Hargitay is set to host the Emmys, which is airing live on NBC and Peacock Monday, September 14th.
0: And finally, Mountain Dew is commemorating the 7-Eleven Slurpee's 60th anniversary with a chill new flavor.
1: I'm in.
0: You want to guess? We're celebrating something. It's 7-Eleven Slurpee's birthday.
1: It's the birthday? I'm going to go with birthday cake.
0: Ding, ding, ding, ding. To help the world's largest convenience store chain celebrate 60 years of Slurpees, Mountain Dew is introducing a new flavor called Mountain Dew Confetti Chill.
1: Okay.
0: Inspired by birthday cake with a citrusy twist, the beverage blends bright citrus flavor with notes of sweet vanilla. You can get these starting on July 11th, which is 7-Eleven Slurpee Day.
1: Not an endorsement, but I'm getting jacked on some Dew cake.
0: That's Saturday, July 11th, David. Get ready. Hit him with the hurry up
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1: So, Meredith, you and I are both into coffee creamers.
0: Yes, I like flavored coffee creamers, not just creamer.
1: Yeah. Oh, yeah. If I do just creamer, I got to have a of that syrup nearby. We like the flavors. Well, get ready because Coffee Mate is dropping a new flavor, and they're going to be releasing banana bread creamer.
0: Banana bread. Okay. That'll be either great or awful, in my opinion.
1: Bananas are a tough flavor to capture artificially. There is the occasional breakfast treat with bananas. Yeah, banana waffles, banana pancakes is a big one.
0: Really good.
1: So maybe they're going to lean more towards the bread part of banana bread with just a little dash of banana flavor.
0: Yeah.
1: But that's tough. If you think back to the, what was the name of the candies that
0: Runtz.
1: Were? What is it?
0: Runtz.
1: Runtz.
0: There was an actual banana-shaped candy, and that is fake banana flavor.
1: Fake banana flavor. That's what I'm saying. It's tough. But you say it is to add to the craze of dirty sodas.
0: Oh, is that why they're doing... Okay, so dirty sodas, if you don't know what that is, you add flavored creamer, just a splash, to a soda. I love my coconut creamer in a Diet Coke. It is unbelievable. I love this trend. So that makes sense.
1: Yeah.
0: I would definitely try this in like a Dr. Pepper or a Diet Coke.
1: Yeah, then you're adding sweet to sweet. So, or yeah, if you get a vanilla flavored soda and you put the banana bread creamer in it, it could have a banana split vibe to it.
0: That's exactly right.
1: So a thumbs up for the dirty soda and a we'll wait and see. We'll have to do a taste test in studio. For the Coffee Mate Banana Bread Creamer.
0: I was just going to ask which brand, international, but it's Coffee Mate. Okay, I'll keep my eyes peeled.
1: I wonder if they have to wait for the bananas in the factory to go really bad and bruised before they make the banana bread.
0: Just come by my house 3 days after I buy groceries. I'll hook you up.
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0: You have the spin mop.
1: Yes.
0: Are we ready to clean up the hot mess?
1: Oh, man, hot mess. I love hate this one, but we're going to play it in game time coming up next.

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1: I'm not only going to apologize for this. I'm going to get down on my knees and beg for forgiveness.
0: This one is tough, guys. Wow.
1: This is a game we call Hot Mess, where two songs are going to be coming at you in your ear holes, and you have to figure out what two songs they are. So A, you have the challenge of naming two songs, and B, they're playing at the same time.
0: You also have to keep your body from wanting to throw up while listening to this much audio at once.
1: Or throw your Alexa or radio across the room. But I love this because it is so challenging to separate your brain. Let's see if you can do it with these two songs. I have 10 seconds. I'm only going to play a 5.5.
0: Okay.
1: Here we go. Okay. You know what I liked about that? There were two identifiable moments where each song had its little solo.
0: Yes.
1: Okay.
0: I think the next time you play it, you should scrub in about 6 seconds and play from there.
1: Play from there?
0: Uh-huh.
1: Oh, boy. Uh-huh. You better get some disinfectant and some paper towels to clean up this hot mess. Here we go. Now, see, that one, 6 seconds in, favored the other song.
0: Oh, gosh, this is tough for my brain.
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0: We're playing Game Time. Let's see how you do because we're going to be here for another half hour cleaning up this mess.
2: Get ready for Game Time with David Jones and Meredith Michaels. Your never board games.
0: Here we go. Not one, but two playing at the same time. Your face when I hit play.
1: It is wild.
0: It transforms.
1: Mm-hmm.
0: I love it. Okay. Did you want to clean up our hot mess for us?
3: Yes. I believe one of them is Call Me by Blondie and the other is Hold the Line by Toto.
0: This guy didn't even blink.
1: What a pro.
0: Man.
1: Woo.
0: I'm going to dive into both sides of your brain and see how you figured that one out. Is this Uber Dave?
3: It is Uber Dave.
1: Hey, we're so happy to hear your voice again.
3: You too. It's great to be able to listen to the radio in the mornings again.
1: Woohoo!
0: Well, I'm going to give you a 5-star review for that particular answer. Hold on the line, okay?
3: All right. Thanks so much.
0: Well done.
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1: 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The keywords are coming back starting at 9 in the morning, and it's the $1,000 Great Gas Giveaway.
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1: Legendary Welsh singer Bonnie Tyler passed away last night at the age of 75 at a hospital in Portugal. Her passing followed an unexpected illness that required emergency intestinal surgery in May, from which she was never able to fully recover. Known globally for her iconic raspy vocals and massive 1980s power ballads, she leaves behind a legacy defined by enduring hits like Total Eclipse of the Heart, Holding Out for a Hero, and It's a Heartache. Her decades-long career, Tyler earned 3 Grammy nominations. Despite her passing, Tyler's music continues to resonate with audiences worldwide.
3: Nothing I can say, a total eclipse of the heart.
0: The 2026 Emmy nominations have been revealed.
1: Ooh, let me guess one.
0: Yeah?
1: We all love this show here. The Pit.
0: The Pit. Well, let's just say they did very well. In fact, they lead all the other nominees with a total of 25, followed by Hacks with 24 nominations. That's a record for a comedy series. And have you seen Widow's Bay on Apple? They're leading all the new show nominees with 19. And it's looking like HBO Max leads all networks and platforms with a total of 122 nominations. And Mariska Hargitay is set to host the Emmys, which is airing live on NBC and Peacock Monday, September 14th.
1: And finally, Mountain Dew is commemorating the 7-Eleven Slurpee's 60th anniversary with a chill new flavor.
0: I'm in.
1: You want to guess? We're celebrating something. It's 7-Eleven Slurpee's birthday.
0: It's the birthday? I'm going to go with birthday cake.
1: Ding, ding, ding, ding. To help the world's largest convenience store chain celebrate 60 years of Slurpees, Mountain Dew is introducing a new flavor called Mountain Dew Confetti Chill.
0: Okay.
1: Inspired by birthday cake with a citrusy twist, the beverage blends bright citrus flavor with notes of sweet vanilla. You can get these starting on July 11th, which is 7-Eleven Slurpee Day.
0: Not an endorsement, but I'm getting jacked on some Dew cake.
1: That's Saturday, July 11th, David. Get ready.
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1: 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I'm confused.
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1: Are you telling me Pringles is getting
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1: Into the bun game?
0: Just for a little while. 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
1: Okay, so is it one bun per can? How are they going to do this?
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1: And you're buying chips, and then you're getting a bun.
0: Chips with a side of a bun.
1: If they're serving up one bun in one of those cans, that would be hilarious. Makes me nervous that Pringles is stepping outside their wheelhouse. Usually when you try to do more, it's like, get back into the chip biz.
0: However, what if it's amazing? What if it's incredible?
1: Yeah.
0: And now Pringles has to start selling buns in the sacks.
1: Well, if it's in the sacks, yes. But if it's one bun at a time in those cans, that would be hilarious. I've been waiting for the Pringle tennis ball to come out.
0: Oh.
1: It's a tennis ball that looks like, that tastes like a Pringles,
0: okay,
1: because they come in the cans.
0: They
1: that
0: do.
1: Looks just like a tennis ball
0: Once
1: can.
0: Once you pop, you can't stop hitting tennis balls.
1: So there you go.
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1: To put a smile on your face, not only do we have the best music, but every morning, right around this time, Meredith shares the good news.
0: And today's good news comes from a 9-year-old who also has some pretty sage advice for us, too.
1: I love it. From the mouths of babes, we'll do it. And good news on deck.

0: All right. This good news comes to us out of the streets of Los Angeles, which happens to be one of the World Cup host cities. And there's a viral TikTok creator who's known as MD Motivator, who goes around and surprises people that are doing, you know, life, and he just blesses them with amazing things. Well, he walked up to a little 9-year-old boy who was selling drinks and hot dogs with his aunt and his father. That is when MD Motivator decided to talk to him. He said, I'm 9 years old. I'm translating for my family. And then he was like, how much is it for all of your drinks? And they counted them out, $54. Okay, how much is it for all of your drinks and all of your hot dogs? And they were like, we can't do that right now. I mean, what are you talking about? He's like, no, how much would it cost for me to pay you to not work today at all? So they tallied it up. He ended up saying, forget that total. Gave him $1,000.
1: Yes.
0: And then went over and spoke to the father who was in control of the hot dogs. And the father said, thank you so much. We have rent due next week. This is really difficult. I'm going to stay out here and sell the rest of these. And he said, no, you're not, because I have tickets to the World Cup for you guys. So they went to the World Cup and absolutely had a blast.
1: He's like, we're leaving right now.
0: We're leaving right now. I do think we should probably play this little clip of the kid walking in to the World Cup game and his message that he wants to share with people. I've got it right here for you.
1: By the way, this little setup is so adorable because it's like a card table. Yeah. He's got a little cooler he's got.
2: Mm-hmm. What's your message to the world?
3: Don't judge people because of their skin color. Just because we're from a different countries, we're all the same. We are human. I'm on top of the world.
0: Now they're inside the game.
1: Did he just say, I'm on top of the world?
0: I'm on top of the world. It is. So he keeps saying, I'm dreaming. And my favorite quote is coming up where he's like, 20 minutes ago, I was selling water on the street, and now I'm at a World Cup game. Dreams do come true. So that is, you don't have to give everybody $1,000. You don't have to, buy a home for somebody to make an impact. You could open a door, compliment them, maybe pay for a lunch. So keep it simple, and let's spread some good news by doing kindness for each other. And that is your good news, baby. All I really need is a little good news.

0: 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Eminem, you've heard of gender reveal parties, right?
1: Yes, I'm getting a little tired of them online, gotta be honest.
0: Oh, you just wait to hear what we have coming up.
1: That's

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1: Real oldies, 1470 WSAN.
0: All right, we're all familiar with gender reveal parties. A lot of times these over-the-top engagements end in parties, and they all have to be filmed and thrown on TikTok and Instagram.
1: There's just so, it's so elaborate now. And it makes me laugh because I like that we are a world that shares things, but it's become where everything is so about me and look at me and look at us and outdoing each other with the big announcement parties.
0: Guys, we want your take on this because a mother is catching some flack online. She put pictures up of this very elaborate setup, you know, like almost for a baby shower, like balloons, centerpieces, flowers, like you would not believe. And she had a lavish party for her child's first tooth milestone.
1: I'm sorry, what?
0: Her kid got its first tooth and she threw a party. Here, scoot around so you can look at this picture. Jacob's first tooth has this decoration.
1: That's a nicer floral arrangement than some weddings.
0: You're right. Look at this. Boom, candles. And then down here, she had another cart. It looks like a food truck with more things. I guess you could take a bouquet. I got my first tooth, the signs say. And I tell you, the reactions online are like, okay, we've hit it. We've hit the mark. We can't go any further than this.
1: I hate it. What? Oh, look at baby's first poop as well. How about that? Are we going to have a party over that?
0: When the tooth comes in, normally there's crying and teething, and you just tell a friend, oh my gosh, little Timmy got his first tooth. It's driving me nuts. This one is a whole Instagram celebration, perfectly documented. Instead of just living their lives, people are like a frustrated critic, right? Kids are made for social media engagement now. And another one said, agreeing, everything is now on for a show. But there's also people saying, hey, you should celebrate your kid whenever you can. Life is short. Why not celebrate every moment, some are saying. So how do you feel about this? Is enough enough?
1: It's, to me, it's the waste, okay? He got his first tooth. He's going to get however many more that we end up getting. Are we going to celebrate every time something happens? It's just wild to me. That money involved with this party, I don't know. Maybe because I'm not really rich, so I can't think in this stratosphere that this person's in.
0: Or the time. Think about how your husband would feel if you spend all day Saturday getting together my baby's first tooth party. And most of this looks like it was just for Instagram, staged for Insta.
1: I would rather see baby's first step party than tooth. He didn't do anything to get the tooth. It just comes in. At least with a step, he like had to have the gumption to like, you know what I mean?
0: Yeah.
1: If you're going to celebrate something, this tooth just pops in on its own.
0: Love to hear from you. Hit the mic on the iHeartRadio Talkback. Which side are you on? Celebrate every moment or are you kidding me?
1: David, what are you doing Saturday? You're coming over to my child's first tooth party?
0: No, I got things to do.
1: Oh, I can't. I went to both of your boys' first tooth parties.
0: My other friends had a Susie rolled over party.
1: Oh.
0: She now holds her head up.
1: All right, I understand.
0: Okay.
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I try

0: Real Oldies, 1470 WSAN, the Lehigh Valley's greatest hits. So we just shared this story of a mom going on Instagram with a very lavish my kid's first tooth party. The response has been mixed, to say the least. Rob just reached out on our talkback line. I will transcribe. There was a little tech diff. It says, good morning, David and Meredith. This is Rob. Other than the fact that any reason for a party is a good reason, this is a bit over the top. Sorry. Have a good day.
1: Yeah. I just feel like even if you have tons of money and you can spend it on something as silly as this, it's just gross. You know what I mean? You could have taken that money and bought a bunch of people groceries at the grocery store, or sent a nice gift to someone that is going through it. I just don't like it. I can't explain more than that.
0: We got another text reminding us of a baby's first potty use back in the day.
1: That's right. This is from Amy, and she says, this is prior to social media. We had a small potty party for my daughter when she made her first poopy in the potty. At that time, Publix made tiny toilet cakes that said, you did it, on the tank. Her daughter walked around Publix high-fiving everyone she saw and let them know what she had done, and she was so proud. Now listen, this is different. She did something great, and that's a big moment in a child's life, and you just did it for yourselves. You didn't post it everywhere and have a $1,500 background and floral arrangements.
0: Oh my gosh.
1: Custom signage.
0: You should see the pictures. She has something out by her pool that looks like it cost $1,000. It's this, it almost looks like a mini food or ice cream truck, and it's decorated, and there's a professional sign that says Timmy's first tooth. And the thing about it is the potty party, which I love, by the way, is the kid will remember that, or at least is aware. This little child sitting in the high chair is clueless.
1: It's a baby with one front tooth.
0: One tooth, who's probably teething.
1: Also, we have a text here. Touche, Frank in Northport. Mm-hmm. We were talking about how extravagant this was, and he's like, kind of like a $12 million wedding.
0: What?
1: Okay, Frank, touche, but I have to correct you. It was a $20 to $50 million wedding, okay?
0: Ouch.
1: We're talking about the Swifties.
0: I wonder what Taylor Swift's first child's tooth party will be like.
1: Oh, boy.
0: Whoa.
1: That's a great point. Do you think they'll be in the gender reveal party camp or the keep it private party camp?
0: Considering what just happened with the wedding, there's going to be a gender reveal party.
1: I'm going to go opposite. Yeah. I'm going to say no, you say yes, and we'll write this down for the future.
0: Travis will throw a football at a giant
1: and it explodes,
0: pinata.
1: And what color explodes is what kind of baby they're having.
0: Is it pink? Is it blue?
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1: If you missed it earlier this morning, some sad news reported in the world of music. We lost Bonnie Tyler at the age of 75.
2: That's right. She had some emergency surgeries that put her in a hospital in Portugal.
1: Yeah.
2: And she just never quite recovered from those surgeries.
1: Unmistakable voice. Her and I believe it's Kim Carnes had that raspy, raspy voice. And of course, great hits like this one. I remember that music video. A lot of wind, a lot of flowing hair, and of course, you can't forget this one. It's a heartache. Nothing but a heartache. And with three Grammy nominations, we're going to continue to play her music right here. But you got to, should we wrap it with one of the most iconic, her biggest hit?
2: I think we have to. Nothing.

0: Oldies, 1470 WSAN. All right, David. We have a text here about this first tooth party thing.
1: Yeah.
0: It's my favorite text.
1: Baby's first tooth. And this isn't just a, hey, a couple of balloons and I'm throwing it on Instagram. This looks like she spent a couple grand.
0: Yeah.
1: And it's for, you know, pretty much for bragging rights.
0: It looks about like the amount of decorations I had at the altar when I got married. Literally. Okay.
1: Yes.
0: Lego lady on the text line says, unless this lady is a dentist, who cares? She's not going to be celebrating when he's got more teeth and she's still breastfeeding.
1: Oh, that's not a party you have on Instagram.
0: She sounds like she has experience. Thanks, Lego lady.
1: The response is mixed, to say the least. And this one, there is a little perspective here. This one, my family doesn't celebrate anything. So I honestly think it's nice that some people celebrate everything. And I think maybe it's the way she did it that is ticking people off, because it is very elaborate. Someone's got a lot of time on their hands.
0: Also,
1: another text says.
0: But also, David, as this kid grows, everything he does, if it's not equally or more elaborately celebrated, the kid's gonna be like, what did I do wrong? We used to have a teeth party for me. Now I do this and there's no, and you know, like the expectation and the entitlement. I'm worried about that for the kid.
1: Yeah. A lot of people are saying, put down the phone. Celebrate your kid's tooth within your family.
0: Yes. Enjoy life, everybody.
1: Yeah. Well, either way, iHeartRadio, not to be outdone, within the last 10 minutes, already found a sponsor for this segment. What?
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3: 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It was great.
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Just after 10 o'clock, Real Oldies 1470 WSAN, your home for David and Meredith in the morning, and Mike Mittman in the afternoon. Craig Stevens, the Warren Music Workday with Michael.

0: Real Oldies 1470 WSAN. I'm Craig Stevens. The Lehigh Valley's greatest hits, the Bee Gees and the Temptations next. Thank you, Kevin. Saying hello on my Facebook and Instagram. New followers. Hello, Jill. Tim. Rich, first timer. I got Curtis, Lisa, and Elizabeth. Thank you guys so much for the follow. C. Stevens Radio.
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Iron Pigs back home this week. Another homestand. Maybe we'll see out at Coca-Cola Park tonight. Steelers Wheel and Stuck in the Middle with you. 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

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The top things that really annoy us these days. I have that for you next. We are your home for David and Meredith in the morning, Mike Mittman in the afternoon. I'm Craig Stevens, the More Music Workday. And Music

0: Bill Oldies, 1470 WSAN, the Foundations, the Buttercup Song, Commodores, and Duran Duran coming up. So I saw this list late last night. I couldn't wait to share it with you when I printed it out. The top things, especially today, that we find annoying, we can't stand. Definitely things that aren't built to last anymore. They're so disposable. Like all of our appliances, right? Tipping has gotten out of hand. Everywhere you go. Now, since they hand you those digital pads, the tips are like built in. You got to opt out. Like, I just got a soft pretzel for $3. You want a tip for handing it to me? Too many apps, password rules, endless group texts. When someone puts you on speakerphone, a tiny print. By the way, if you've got good vision and you wear reading glasses, I now take a daily eye drop. Thanks to my eye doctor, Dr. Vale, Nazareth Pike. Yeah, I don't need reading glasses anymore. So tiny print is off my list. Autoplay videos annoy us. And the top thing that really gets us, you get to a restaurant and they want you to scan a QR code for the menu.
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0: Oldies 1470 WSAN. I'm Craig Stevens. My people poll today. Well, the royal wedding was last weekend. Does money really help with a successful marriage? I've got Gina from Forks Township. Go ahead, Gina.
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0: 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You ain't seen nothing yet from Fountain Hill. I got the Bee Gees and the Bengals next. 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

Oldies, 1470 WSAN, the All Request Oldies Cafe. Thank you, Neil. Saying hello from Bangor. Wanted to hear some Frankie and the Seasons. December 63. Oh, what a night. Got some of the thunderstorms in the forecast this afternoon. A flood watch in effect areas to our south. We could have some flash flooding, so heads up there this afternoon. John Parr, Real Oldies 14-7.

Oldies, 1470 WSAM, the all-request Oldies Cafe. The Roy and Diner in Sellersville. We're going to be there on August 12th. Free breakfast in the morning with Mike Mittman. 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

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I want to thank Gina and Tony. Saying hello on my Facebook. 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

Just after 1 o'clock, Real Oldies 1470 WSAN. You're home for David and Meredith in the morning and Mike Mittman in the afternoon. It's Craig Stevens, the Morning Music Workday. Flood watch in effect this afternoon. Areas to our south. In the valley, look for some heavy thunderstorms, possible damaging winds, and flash flooding. The plants will get watered today. Maybe a little too much. Eric Carmen's Hungry Eyes on Real Oldies 1470 WSAN.

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0: Oldies, 1470 WSAN. I'm Craig Stevens. I want to thank Seth. I have Melissa. Hey, Larry, Rich, and Christopher checking in on my Facebook and Instagram today. Love the new followers. C. Stevens Radio. 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

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Yeah,

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0: Oldies 1470 WSAN. I'm Craig Stevens. By a people poll today, the royal wedding that took place last weekend with Taylor and Travis. Your prediction for the lovely couple?
1: So I'm thinking that eventually they're going to just get a farm, pop out a bunch of babies, and completely like ostracize themselves from society. I mean, they already have so much money and fame. What else can they need?
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You're home for David and Meredith in the morning. Mike Mitten in the afternoon. Craig Stevens, the More Music Workday. Watch out. There's a flood watch in effect areas to the south of the Lehigh Valley. But we're still looking at heavy thunderstorms, possible damaging winds, and flash flooding. Here's Kenny Loggins.

0: Oldies 1470 WSAN. I'm Craig Stevens. Well, congrats to Oren Asmus. He started driving a truck at the age of 19. Did you hear about him? Looks like they submitted him for the Guinness Book of World Records. The oldest truck driver. He's 93. Started driving at the age of 19. His resume includes hauling freight in every state but Alaska and Hawaii for over 70 years. How about that? And one thing I know about truck drivers, I mean, yes, there's a lot on our Lehigh Valley roads, but everything we have was brought to us by a truck.
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We have another free breakfast coming up. This will be August 12th, the Roy N. Diner in Sellersville. Mike Mibbin will be there broadcasting live. 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

0: Real Oldies 1470 WSAN. I'm Craig Stevens. People poll today, that royal wedding last weekend. So what is your prediction? Wedding prediction. Paige.
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to me. Have yourself a better than good afternoon. Mike Mittman is up next at 3 to keep you company. And heads up, flood watch in effect areas to our south through this afternoon and this evening. Heavy thunderstorms in the valley. Could have some possible downpours, damaging winds, and flash flooding. So heads up there. Earth, wind, and fire are taking me out of here with September. We'll always 1470 WSAN. 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

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Here's Elton John.

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1: Mike Nittman
0: from the Oldies Clubhouse. And it's supposed to be a beautiful weekend. So I plan on putting my top down on my little red Corvette and go cruising throughout the valley.

0: From the Mellow Kings, would you like to join me in one of the biggest and best oldies cruises ever put together? A 10-day Caribbean adventure aboard the beautiful Norwegian Pearl next November. Everything is included. 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

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And join me this coming Tuesday night, 7 to 10, the biggest dance party anywhere in the region. 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

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Hear the mighty Commodores and that wreck.

mega hit from the Kingsmen. And Louie, again, thank you everybody for checking me out on my Facebook and everybody commenting on the pictures, taking you down some great pictures with some of the big rock and roll stars. 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Just want to say hi. Love hearing from all of you.

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I went to

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970 WSAN. Are you ready for a little classical music? Well, here's the remake. Here's Barbara Harris and the Toys at a Lover's Concerto.

on that Thursday ride home. 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

0: 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Going to shoot this one out to Gloria Hirsch from Coopersburg, Pennsylvania. You ready?
1: Hello, I'm Johnny Cash.

Oldies 1470, Mike Mittman from the Oldies Clubhouse. Thank you so much for spending your Thursday with me. We'll do it again tomorrow. Another wild ride home starting at 3, but right now, it's

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2: 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Eagles, LaBelle, and Elton. But first, America and a horse with no name.

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Real Oldies, 1470, the Lehigh Valley's greatest hits. It's a full hour of the 70s at 7. The Ohio Players, Paul McCartney and Wings, ABBA coming up. Aerosmith released this song in 1975. And in that year, the average gas price was 57 cents a gallon. Now, if you adjust for inflation, that's pretty close to what we're paying now, about $3.80 a gallon. But that is still too high. So Monday morning, we start pumping out our $1,000 Great Gas Giveaway. 9 chances every weekday to win $1,000. 9 a.m. to 5 p.m. Listen for those keywords starting Monday morning.

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the Lehigh Valley's real oldies, 1470. It's ABBA on the 70s at 7. I'm Jeff Davis filling in. They're celebrating the 50th anniversary of Dancing Queen this year, a special vinyl release. Look for it on August 14th. Chicago and Queen still to come.